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1: Kids gather around, I'm afraid I've got bad news. You see, Santa slipped and broke his leg last night.

0: says, the elves are running round as frantic as can be. 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